0: 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It's ACM weekend. And coming up, Lauren Elena isn't afraid to get real honest in her songwriting. And she's going to tell you why when we get back.
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0: Hey, it's Fitz from the Country Top 40 Countdown, and we got to talk about this for a second. 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
12: Tonight we'll see increasing clouds and a low of 51. And our Sunday will be mostly cloudy and breezy, with chances of rain and storms throughout the day and cooler temperatures, a high of only 67. And Monday will be warmer with a high of 80, but with more chances of showers and storms throughout the day. With your storm track forecast, I'm meteorologist Tanner Blonke.
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0: counting them down. Welcome back to the hits on the Country Top 40 with Fitz. Yes, ladies and gentlemen, doing this thing from the MGM Grand Garden Arena in Las Vegas. Look for me on TV on Sunday, by the way. I'm going to be waving at you, all right? I'm going to be winking at you. Getting ready to head down to the CT40 vault for some country music history in a couple of minutes. Right now, though, ZJK, Zach John King with Get to Drinkin'. Number 26.

0: it's Fitz from the Country Top 40 Countdown, and we got to talk about this for a second. You finally get the house cleaned up, you're feeling good, maybe even tell yourself, all right, we're turning a corner here. 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

Yes, Z-Top, Zach Top in the Country Top 40 with Fitz Super Stash Club. Yes, he is a superhero amongst mustaches in country music. Getting ready to walk through the CT40 vault in just a couple of minutes. First now, stopping at number 21 was Zach Top in South of...

0: Luke Combs slipping back 8 spots on the countdown to number 17 with Days Like These. Coming up on the Country Top 40 with Fitz as we do this thing from the MGM Grand Garden Arena in Las Vegas. It's ACM weekend. We're getting ready for the good stuff because good feels so good. And I'm going to tell you about a couple who spent their entire lives opening their home to kids who needed love that were suddenly facing losing their own home. But wait till you hear how one former foster child helped change absolutely everything. The good stuff is next.
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20: Tonight we'll see increasing clouds and a low of 51. And our Sunday will be mostly cloudy and breezy, with chances of rain and storms throughout the day and cooler temperatures, a high of only 67. And Monday will be warmer with a high of 80, but with more chances of showers and storms throughout the day. With your Storm Track forecast, I'm meteorologist Tanner Blonky.
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22: We're back to the hits on ACM Weekend, doing this from Las Vegas on the Country Top 40 with Fitz. And if you've been listening to me for a while, you know that sometimes I like to put artists on the spot during interviews and, you know, ask them to do things that sometimes they wouldn't normally, you know, want to do. You know what I mean? Come, just have fun with them. And let's just say that Bailey Zimmerman absolutely delivered. Check this out.
23: In the positivity, because you changed the game, you're doing it your way.
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22: One of the reasons fans love Bailey Zimmerman is because the guy doesn't take himself too seriously. And I'd say ripping off your shirt during an interview definitely qualifies. Bailey right now with Chevy Silverado at number 16.

Love that song. That's the Good Stuff Song of the Week, Blake's version of Home. It took off big way back in 2008 on the country top 40, eventually climbing into the top five before going all the way to number one that summer. And little fun fact, Miranda Lambert actually sang harmony vocals on the track, which made the song feel even more real and heartfelt. And that's the good stuff. 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Now that's the good stuff. It's ACM weekend on the Country Top 40 with Fitz from the MGM Grand Garden Arena in Las Vegas. And we're going to pick things up at number 14 right now. Getting so close to the top 10. Here's Vincent Mason and

That's Vincent Mason with Wish You Well, moving up to number 14 this weekend. Now, some people used to think that if you came off of a TV singing show competition that you couldn't be real country. And I say, yep, Morgan Wallen kind of blew that theory up. A lot of folks forget that Morgan actually got his start on NBC's The Voice back in 2014, but he will tell you the real lessons came long before television, growing up in East Tennessee. Morgan says his parents taught him really early in life, if you want something in life, man, you got to work for it, and you got to treat people right along the way. And whether you love him or hate him, nobody's going to argue with the work ethic. Here's Morgan Wallen and Post Malone right now, number 13, with I Ain't Coming Back. It's ACM weekend from the MGM.

0: Don't We, from Morgan Wallen, going up two spots on the Country Top 40 with Fitz to number 12. Coming up on the Country Top 40 with Fitz, it's an ACM weekend story that's going to hit a whole lot of hearts out there. A listener from Tulsa says one Miranda Lambert song helped her survive one of the hardest nights of her life as she was sitting alone in a car, crying in her mom's driveway after a divorce. And if you have ever had a country song feel like it was written just for you, then you're going to feel this one. Your CT40 fan favorite segment, Music with Memories, is next. 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
8: 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You got Fitz playing all the hits on the Country Top 40 Countdown. Get ready for a music with memories you do not want to miss. It's coming up after this. We're already at number 11 right now with Don't Tell on Me from Jason.

The latest from Megan Maroney and Beautiful Things, holding down the fort at number 8 for another week on the Country Top 40 with Fitz. Jordan Davis is going to take us back before the hits, the awards, and all the sold-out crowds, back to where his love for country music first started, riding around in a

0: 1969 Jeep Grand Wagoneer. Stay with me. That's next.
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14: Tonight we'll see increasing clouds and a low of 51. And our Sunday will be mostly cloudy and breezy, with chances of rain and storms throughout the day and cooler temperatures, a high of only 67. And Monday will be warmer with a high of 80, but with more chances of showers and storms throughout the day. With your storm track forecast, I'm meteorologist Tanner Blonky.
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And you can find me right here, counting them down with you every weekend on the Country Top 40 with Fitz inside the top 10 songs of the week right now, doing it from Vegas. It's ACM weekend at the MGM Grand Garden Arena. 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

0: Jordan Davis spending a repeat week in at number 6 will turn this truck around. This portion of the Country Top 40 with Fitz is brought to you by the Home Depot. That's right, Memorial Day deals are happening at the Home Depot.
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0: What's up, Ella? And yes, I am proud to admit on the Country Top 40 with Fitz that I am an Ella fella. Getting closer and closer to this week's number one song and inside the top 5 right now with Ella Langley and Be Her.

Changed My Mind, back again at number four this weekend. Doing this thing on an ACM winner's weekend, and we're getting close to another winner in moments. We're getting so close to the number one song in country music this week. Tucker Wetmore's got number three with Brunette.

0: from real life cowboy Cody Johnson. You ever see that dude do roping? Man, you got to pull him up on YouTube. It's unbelievable. He's scooting up one spot to number two. And just like that, my friend, according to my official CT40 notes and the big board that my producer's holding behind me and some highly questionable Las Vegas math, we've officially counted down 39 of the biggest songs in country music, which means there's just one left standing, one song, one artist, one brand new number one doing the country top 40 from the MGM Grand Garden Arena in Las Vegas for ACM Awards weekend. Come on back. 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
0: 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I'm going to warm you up with a song that absolutely owned country radio and became one of the biggest love songs of the last decade. That's right. It's from Thomas Rhett. This song hit number one back in 2015 on the Country Top 40 and didn't just visit the CT40 charts. It parked there for six straight weeks. And the crazy part, Thomas wrote this song about his wife, Lauren. And at first, some people in the industry thought that it was too personal for radio. Yeah. Anyway, about that. Country music fans heard it and said, you know what? No, this one is different. And it became a monster for weddings, first dances, anniversaries, windows down, right? May nights. This song became part of people's lives. Here's Thomas Rhett right now with Die a Happy Man, your warm up to number one. Baby, last

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7: Tonight we'll see increasing clouds and a low of 51. And our Sunday will be mostly cloudy and breezy, with chances of rain and storms throughout the day and cooler temperatures, a high of only 67. And Monday will be warmer with a high of 80, but with more chances of showers and storms throughout the day. With your storm track forecast, I'm meteorologist Tanner Blonkey.
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6: Tonight we'll see increasing clouds and a low of 51. And our Sunday will be mostly cloudy and breezy, with chances of rain and storms throughout the day and cooler temperatures, a high of only 67. And Monday will be warmer with a high of 80, but with more chances of showers and storms throughout the day. With your storm track forecast, I'm meteorologist Tanner Blonky.
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0: It's your forecast on 101.9 WDEZ.
5: Tonight we'll see increasing clouds and a low of 51. And our Sunday will be mostly cloudy and breezy, with chances of rain and storms throughout the day and cooler temperatures, a high of only 67. And Monday will be warmer with a high of 80, but with more chances of showers and storms throughout the day. With your storm track forecast, I'm meteorologist Tanner Blonky.
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5: Tonight, we'll see increasing clouds and a low of 51. And our Sunday will be mostly cloudy and breezy, with chances of rain and storms throughout the day, and cooler temperatures, a high of only 67. And Monday will be warmer with a high of 80, but with more chances of showers and storms throughout the day. With your Storm Track forecast, I'm meteorologist Tanner Blonke.
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4: What's going on?
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17: Tonight we'll see increasing clouds and a low of 51. And our Sunday will be mostly cloudy and breezy, with chances of rain and storms throughout the day and cooler temperatures, a high of only 67. And Monday will be warmer with a high of 80, but with more chances of showers and storms throughout the day. With your storm track forecast, I'm meteorologist Tanner Blonky.
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8: Tonight we'll see increasing clouds and a low of 51. And our Sunday will be mostly cloudy and breezy, with chances of rain and storms throughout the day and cooler temperatures, a high of only 67. And Monday will be warmer with a high of 80, but with more chances of showers and storms throughout the day. With your storm track forecast, I'm meteorologist Tanner Blonke.
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4: Tonight, we'll see increasing clouds and a low of 51. And our Sunday will be mostly cloudy and breezy, with chances of rain and storms throughout the day and cooler temperatures, a high of only 67. And Monday will be warmer with a high of 80, but with more chances of showers and storms throughout the day. With your storm track forecast, I'm meteorologist Tanner Blonkey.
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11: 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I'm Chris Conley. Coming up, a bipartisan deal between Governor Evers and lame duck Republican leaders fails in the state Senate. You'll hear more on that when we come right back.

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0: 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I'm Chris Conley. Governor Evers and Republican legislative leaders were prepared to spend down about two-thirds of the state's budget surplus, about $1.8 billion. Most of it would have gone to tax rebates, $300 for those who file singly and $600 for those who file jointly. The rest would have gone to cover more state education aid for special ed programs. But the bill failed in the state Senate, 18-13. All Democrats voted against it. Governor Evers, before the vote, said that he believed the bill would pass.
4: It's important. We'll get this done this week, and we're already getting ready to send out money to school districts so we can get it done as quickly as possible.
0: But Republican candidate for governor Tom Tiffany was not a supporter of the deal.
5: I would not vote for it. I think that Governor Evers has failed the people of the state of Wisconsin once again.
0: Tiffany says Democrats are not interested in real tax reform.
5: They're nickel and diming the taxpayers of the state of Wisconsin, and then they want to give them a little bit of money back. And this is ultimately where I have the objection. They give people a little bit of money back temporarily, but it is not long term.
0: There were no Democrats in the state Senate who voted in favor of the measure. Kenosha County Representative Tip McGuire, who sits on the Joint Finance Committee, says he would like to have seen more money go to school aid.
6: It fails our schools. Our schools aren't going to be getting the resources fully that they need. They've been struggling for 15 years under legislative Republican leadership.
7: Mequon State Representative Deb Andraca says Republicans turned down a better offer that didn't even come up for a hearing.
8: That costs a fraction of what we're talking about here. Index special education of 60% is some sufficient, provides property tax relief. That would have provided a long-term solution, but you guys never gave it a public hearing.
7: Several prominent Democrats also running for governor were opposed to the deal. That includes Francesca Hong in the state assembly and Kelda Royce in the state senate. Wisconsin Weekend continues after these messages.
9: So, how are the kids?
10: Well, Emily made the honor roll.
9: Oh, good for her.
10: Yeah, we're really proud of her. Tyler, on the other hand, though.
9: What's going on?
10: He's been moody lately, just feeling down and not like himself.
9: Oh, we've been there. Nick was struggling last spring. He was so anxious and stressed.
10: Really? What helped?
9: Well, he joined the soccer team. And ever since, he's been a lot happier. He has more energy, he's less stressed, and he's definitely in a better mood at home. It's made a huge difference.
10: That's awesome.
9: Yeah, I'm glad he's getting out of the house, he's getting some exercise, and he's off his phone for once. It's been good for his mental health.
10: Sounds like it's been good for your mental health, too.
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7: On this day, we're heard on WTAQ Green Bay, Wisconsin, and WSAU Wausau, Wisconsin. Linda Carol Brown would attend school the following fall. Her father, Oliver Brown, went to enroll his daughter at the summer elementary school. It was just three blocks away from the family home. But she was denied enrollment. Instead, she was told to get on a bus and be taken to Monroe School for Negro Children. Her hometown, Topeka, Kansas, ran a segregated school system. There were lawsuits over separate but equal schools in four other states. Oliver Brown's lawsuit was argued first because his home was closest to the all-white school that his children could have attended. And because he was a Methodist minister, he was well-spoken. The U.S. Supreme Court ruled unanimously for school integration in Brown versus Board of Education on this day, May 17th, 1953. And on this day, remember that separate but equal never is. I'm Chris Conley. This is Wisconsin Weekend. I'm Chris Conley. Wausau's city council, which includes four new members voted in during April's spring elections, has decided to keep the number of city committees at six instead of four. The streamlining to four committees was proposed by Mayor Doug Dinney. And in this interview with WSAU's news director Mike Leishner, The mayor says he was glad that the idea was considered, although for now at least, it won't move forward.
16: I'm pretty optimistic. We've had two meetings already. We had the organizational meeting, and then we had another meeting to talk a little bit about the council adopting their rules for the upcoming term. And as you might have seen, it passed 6-5, but it didn't pass the two-thirds majority. So we've got some work to do on that, and we'll bring that back as far as getting those rules the way they'd like to see them. A lot of good engagement that meeting. It was a long meeting, but it was very clear that especially the new members, they had done some homework. They were up here canvassing staff on some of the proposals. So I love to see the engagement. I've seen all four of the new alders here at City Hall in the last 2 weeks doing their due diligence and getting to know the staff. So that's a good sign. And I think, you know, one of the things with new faces, this is the first time we've had four. In the last 2 years, there have only been, or last two terms, we've had two new people. Now we've got four. So fresh perspective, and I'm optimistic.
17: So as far as the rules go, there was still, you know, somewhat, still a little muddy, at least to me, from somebody who was watching the meeting and wasn't actually there in person. I was just watching and rolling on it back at the office. Where are we at as far as standing committees go? Are we kind of moving forward right now with the previous format? Well, you know, maybe some more discussion, some more vetting happens on your proposal to trim the committee structure down to four?
16: Yes, there was positive, I guess there was enthusiasm for doing something different. Exactly what that is going to look like, they couldn't come to consensus on. But I think one of the things we did learn about it is when we have cases where we're bringing something to public health and safety, then to HR, then to finance, and then to council, doesn't it make a whole lot more sense to condense that a little bit? And we're going to start using more committees of the whole. So if it's going to go to two or three committees, why not put it in a committee of the whole and then take care of it all at one time? Because what happens is you put two committees together, you could potentially have up to 10 if there's no overlap there, and you're excluding one person. So, you know, I think they're beginning to see that that's not a very efficient way to go. So we've already got the retreat committee of the whole on the schedule. We have a few requests from staff for some other committees of the whole, and we also have some alders looking for a committee of the whole on budget process. So that'll be four committees of the whole here in the first part of this new term, and we'll learn from that.
17: So, and we should probably emphasize for those that don't know the difference between the council meeting in a committee of the whole format and in a regular council meeting. If it's in a committee of the whole format, the council can't make a final decision. They can't put a rubber stamp on something and send it to your desk. If it's in a council meeting, that's where that would happen. Committee of the whole kind of vets out the discussion and then maybe sends that to a committee to go through the process, right?
16: Right. So as its name represents, committee of the whole, which means everyone, they will put a recommendation to council, which is essentially themselves, but it gives them a little more of a meeting that they can do more committee-type work, which is a little more in-depth discussion, because typically by the time it gets to the council, it should have already been vetted and a recommendation made from a committee to the council so that you have an efficient process and an efficient discussion. So at this next committee of the whole, their goal is to set priorities, and they're going to take a look at the Wausau strategic plan that was implemented in 2022 through 2027. It's considered a five-year strategic plan.
17: Right.
16: So we're going to review this in light of, does it still match what we think we should be doing today? Is this council on board with everything that's in here? Are there some gaps here? Are there some additions here? What do they want to add to it? What do they want to take away? What do they want to modify? So I think this is a good starting point, because this was a document we spent, the former administration spent about $25,000 to produce, which I think we might as well take what they have, see if it still works, And I'm looking forward to that discussion.
17: Yeah, no doubt about it, because well, there was some different viewpoints in that discussion. I think what I did take away from it was they're pretty open to saying, hey, if there's a better way to do this, we haven't really seen it and we haven't really talked about it yet. So there was some good discussion that that came out of that, even if you would maybe look at it and say, well, there's still, you know, two separate sides divided here, left and right. It seemed like they were getting some good progress made.
16: Oh, yes. So I'm optimistic that, you know, that they're recognizing that is a potential issue. But maybe more importantly is, you know, what is the product we're producing? Because most, I think I would venture to guess most residents don't care what happens at the committee. They're not paying attention to committees because that's where a lot of the sausage is made. Mm-hmm. They want to concentrate on what are the results that come out of council, because ultimately the council then has to approve the resolution or approve an ordinance, and that's what actually becomes law, is what the council meeting does. So you'll notice online on YouTube, you'll see 200, 300 people watch the council meetings, and like HR committee, the last one, I think it was like 23 people looking at it, one of the committees. So this discussion is important to the council members. I don't know how important it really is to residents beyond, hey, how much do you plan on raising taxes next year? Or how much do you plan on lowering taxes next year?
17: Oh, wouldn't that be a surprise? Well, if we're going to go there right away, first off, the internet term, or the term that the kids would use today, is the committee meetings are for sickos like me, your news director, Mike. That's where I make my hay, too, in watching this and taking notes and breaking things down. I can send you a page of what the notes look like as I'm taking those meetings.
16: You see the train wreck coming.
17: Sometimes. So it's the sickos like me that actually watch the committee meetings, and you as well back in the day. But as far as taxes go, I mean, it didn't take long for that to get brought up in the new council. You know, a couple of the new alders, Bruce Trueblood being one of them, saying, hey, we haven't even really gotten into our work yet, because our work is going to be, how do we do what we were voted here and sent to do, which is find a way to lower taxes.
16: Right. Well, and that's a good point. I think it's important that when we start having these committees and halls to discuss the budget, to discuss our strategic plan, what did each and every one of them run on? And if you go back and look at some of their campaign materials and what they said in the interviews that they did with you and others, that was high on the priority. Residents are looking for us to put a hold on all the tax increases in as much as possible. They want responsible spending. They want their taxes to flatten out. That's high on the priority, and they've all heard it because a lot of them knocked on doors and that's what they were told. So I have every expectation that the council heard that, and it will be a priority for them.
17: And I mean, you can maybe take it as a sign too that even some of the alders that won re-election or ran unopposed heard it, because we do have a consideration in tomorrow's agenda packet for a committee, one of those committee of the holes that you mentioned, a budget mm-hmm. session put forward by Carol Lukens and Sarah Watson. I kind of say it tongue in cheek, yeah, we're going to go there to the budget and taxes right away. But yeah, we actually are, because the council's looking to talk about that right away as well.
16: Right. You know, some of the things we've talked about with the budget, what does the process look like? It's outlined in our budget process book, the budget approved budget. Which I can show them. But if they want to make changes to that, do they want to see some things earlier? Do we do it as a committee of the whole? How about that? Because we do finance committee, we do three or four listening sessions or workshops, they call them. Mm-hmm. So maybe we put together that initial briefing in a committee of the whole. How do we structure our debt? How do we decide short-term, long-term? What is our interest? How much debt do we want to keep adding? Maybe the first question is, what's the message to residents? Do you want to increase taxes or do you want to decrease taxes? Start from there and see where they work back to. but we should have a debt policy. And then this is something I have talked with our finance director, is let's get a five-year plan and maybe project that out even further, because we would like to know that when the water and wastewater plants start needing major infrastructure improvements in 20 years, mm-hmm. you know, they don't last forever, will we still be paying off this loan at that time? So I think it's good for them to get the full picture of the debt, and let's try to find a way to cap debt, drive it down.
17: Mm-hmm.
16: Because, as you also know, it's 25% of our levy spending is to pay off and service debt.
17: Mm-hmm. Yeah, and of course, then that's money that's not being used to hire people, pay benefits, you know, or fill potholes.
16: It's
17: for that
16: the biggest
17: matter.
16: Bucket coming out of the general fund and out of the levy is debt service. So I think most people would agree that there's not a single department here that spends more than that. I think we would rather spend more on departments and city services than paying debt.
17: And last thing before I let you go, because at least a couple of the alders that have stepped down, you're already appointing to committees. How are we doing on citizen committees? Are you still looking for folks to get involved in one way or another?
16: Yes, good question. Right now we have some openings in the Arts Commission and in Bike Ped. Most of them, though, Michelle and I have been working on my temporary assistant over here, filling those spots. And it's been kind of 2 weeks of making phone calls, sending out emails, reappointing some people who would like to stay on, or finding new people who want to come in. So if people aren't aware of it, you can click a citizen participation form on the website and sign up for something. What that does is then it sends an email to me and the clerk, or the clerk, one other person gets it, and we'll file those for up to 2 years. So as openings come up, now we have a database where we can mm-hmm. call on residents. Click as many as you want. There's some openings right now, but there's always openings to fill down the road.
17: I know Keen Winters is coming on to the Historic Preservation Committee. If I remember right, I read on his application, he said, "I want to see Gary Gisselman's work continued."
16: Oh, yeah,
17: I think
16: very,
17: that's
16: very good.
17: Yeah.
16: Yes.
17: Yeah, I think that is one sign of any that. Yeah, here's somebody that wants to serve, and it's, you know, not necessarily somebody who won an election recently, but it's just somebody that cares enough that they want to serve. So I guess that the point being, that's all you got to do, right?
16: That's right. So he's actually on the State Historical Society board. It was a governor's appointment. I think he was appointed by Walker and then reappointed by Governor Evers. So that state level interest or knowledge of historical operations, I think, will suit that committee well.
17: Mm-hmm. Anything else you'd like us to know then before we let you go for the month?
16: Well, I would encourage you to watch for the agenda for the retreat. It's going to be public. We're taking it out of the basement. It's going to be in the council chambers. So, it will be videoed, so people will be able to see it. But what we are looking for transparency, and we're looking for citizen participation. And if we have a little time, I'll read you my quote.
17: Sure.
16: From Thomas Jefferson that said, "Participation in public life is the first duty of citizenship."
17: Mm-hmm.
16: Thomas Jefferson. So, you know, we're going to try to make participation easier, and citizens will then have an opportunity to exercise their right as a citizen to come in and talk to us.
17: Absolutely. We look forward to it and always appreciate the time, and look forward to chatting again next month.
16: In my office.
17: Hopefully, yes.
7: That's the mayor of Wausau, Doug Dinney, speaking with WSAU News Director Mike Leishner. We're out of time for this week's edition of Wisconsin Weekend. Thank you for joining us. I'm Chris Conley.
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Beautiful, beautiful song there by Squeezebox, Ted Lane, Molly B, with a song called Edelweiss. Boy, I tell you, I had fun when I played with Squeezebox Band. It was one of that was just such a highlight of my career in the playing. We had so much fun and played such a nice variety of music. Just wonderful, wonderful people. Some great memories there. Marion Lush, Girls from Chicago, started things off on this first hour of the Polka Jamboree. Good morning. Happy Sunday Fun Day on this Sunday morning right here in central Wisconsin. We got some exciting stuff for today. We got a lot of things coming up. Oh my gosh. We're getting into, of course, church picnic season and all that kind of thing. We got a couple of them we're going to be talking about today. Also, we have a free car wash for you. Keep it right here. We'll tell you a little bit how you can get your free car wash. Here's the Polka Partners with the Sack of Beans Polka on W.

0: The Polka Partners and a Sack of Beans Polka. Jeff Hines here for your Sunday Fun Day. Coming up in just a few minutes, we're going to tell you how you could get a free car wash. Yeah, free car wash. Also, we got The Choice coming up, Ron Sluga, and the Don Schleiss Orchestra.
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There we go, Ron Sluga with that finger-snapping polka. Hey, our friends over at Tommy's Express Car Wash. Of course, my little brother, Corey, he runs all the locations here in central Wisconsin. And he came up to me this week and he said, Jeff, you know, I'd like to do something nice for everybody here in Stevens Point and Plover only. And we might do it in Wausau one of these days, but anybody who needs a car wash in Stevens Point or their Plover location, go to Tommy's Car Wash today. After they open at 7 o'clock this morning till 7 tonight. All you have to do is go to the far left lane, go by the window, and say, I heard about it on WDEZ's Polka Jamboree, or Jeff Hines said it on the Polka Show, I could get a free car wash. 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All you have to do is go by the window and say, I heard about it on the Polka Show. Here's the Hobo's Polka. Don Schlatt.

0: Don Slice. Oh, what's... always love the Hobo's Polka. We got John Gooda coming up. We got Ken Zoller. And we have the second edition, kind of a runoff of the Polka Partners. That's all coming up next on your Polka Jamboree.
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Kenny Zahler and the Schlock Waltz Medley. Hey, it's Concordia Ballroom today. They always have entertainment. They got Barefoot Becky at Concordia Ballroom. My brother Mark and I, we are looking so forward to being at the Cop Shop today. We are there from 3 until 5. They got bingo right before us. So right after the bingo is done, we start at 3 o'clock following the bingo Cop Shop in Wausau. Rookies Banquet Hall today, it is Polka Pack. The great sounds of Polka Pack. And also don't forget about Wittenberg Burnhamwood's Family Night tomorrow. Special guests Xander's Music Makers, and that's at the Burnhamwood Elementary Middle School, 5:45 to 6 o'clock, sample a variety of Polish and German snacks in the cafeteria, and 6 until 7 is polka music. Here's the Buckwheat Polka, the second edition on WDEZ.

40 years of polkas means Jeff Hines has played over a million oompas and forgotten where he put his reading glasses at least twice that. The Polka Jamboree on 101.9 WDEZ.

Oh, we are here to play it just for you. The Brass Express on WDEZ. Here's an old recording by Eddie Habit called The Twilight Polka.

0: Oh, my all-time favorite waltz that Carl the Country Dutchman does. The Moonbeams Waltz. I don't know if Dory is up yet listening to the polka show, but she loves that song as much as I do. Carl and the Country Dutchman. Jeff Hines here for your Sunday Funday on this middle of May Sunday morning. We got free car wash we're going to be talking about in a little bit, so keep it right here.
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0: There you go. Frank Stanger, Sweetheart Mine Polka. Hey, we talked about it a little bit earlier today, but my little brother, I had said a little earlier, he runs all the Tommy car washes here. He's like the general manager and does a great job. He's got, well, they've got a lot of locations here. They got Wausau, Schofield. They've got Chippewa Falls area, Eau Claire area, and they also have Point and Plover. Today only, if you are in Stevens Point location or the Plover location, you get a free car wash. Why? Because you listen to the Polka Jamboree. Tell your friends. Yeah, stopping in there. Free car wash. All you have to do is go to the window on the left-hand lane and say you heard about it on the Polka Jamboree. Jeff Hines said I got a free car wash. Hey, you'll get a fast wash in just under 2 minutes. Here's my angel, the whatchacallums on WDEZ.
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There you go. The Music Connection and a Peanuts Polka on WDEZ. Good morning. Welcome to the second hour of the Polka Show. Jeff Hines here for your Sunday fun day on this beautiful Sunday morning. We're going to be talking about car wash, a free car wash for you if you're in the Point and Plover area this morning. So we'll tell you all about that coming up. And you know what? It is people like you that listen to James Grzynski Forest Products Early Bird Polka Hour. People like you make people like me, Jerry Darlock, on WDEZ.

0: People like you, Jerry Darlock. Hey, I talked about it the first hour. If you're just joining us, if you're in the Stevens Point area or also the Plover area, or you want to drive over there, we have a very special offer for you today. I'm giving you a free car wash, compliments of Tommy's Express Car Wash. How cool is that? All you have to do to go either one of those locations, Point or Plover, you go to the far left lane and say, hey, Jeff Hines said I can have a free car wash from the Polka Show. Try it out. I think you'll like it. And they have, you can sign up for their membership. I do it. I've had one for probably 2.5 years. It's so nice. You can use it. You can get your car washed every day if you want. And what I like the most are the free vacuums and the free mat washers. So that's just one of the benefits of going to Tommy's Express Car Wash. So go over there today. Anytime between now and 7 o'clock tonight, you can get a free wash. All you have to do is say you heard about it on WDEZ's Polka Jamboree.
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Get Me Always and Always Forever, The Polish Connection on WDEZ. And before that was Crusade. Guess what? That was an obedek for Ed and Luann Robleski. And Luann, I hope you had a great Mother's Day. You deserve it. And I had Team Robo email me and text me and all that kind of stuff last week and made sure I had a Mother's Day song played for a very, very special person. Of course, Lou, the Robleskis. Yeah, they are some great people. Hello! How are you, my love? The new Brass Express on WDEZ.

0: How Are You, My Love, the new Brass Express on WDEZ. And that's brought to you by our friends at James Grzinski Forest Products. We got some good old-fashioned honky-style music coming up. We got Everybody's Reaching Out by the Dinah Brass and the Senior Classics, an old traditional song coming up.
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Jerry Kaminsky with Darlin' Don't Say No Polka. My brother and I, Mark and Jeff Hines, will be at the Cop Shop today from 3 until 5. Free dance if you're looking for something to do. They got bingo until 3. And we're just going to have a little polka party. Mark and I don't get to play alongside each other too often, and we just thought, hey, let's have some fun on a weekend in May, and maybe you guys can stop by and whatever. David and Amy Williamson are celebrating a huge anniversary, so congratulations to you. And Maya, their daughter, just graduated with her master's, I think it was. Holy cow. And David emailed me this week. He said, could you play that song, I Feel a Headache Coming On? I wonder why he's saying that. Here you go, David. Have a great day, my friend. The D Street Band, I Feel a Headache.

scientists have confirmed that prolonged exposure to Jeff Hines and the Polka Jamboree may cause spontaneous dancing and an overwhelming urge to buy an accordion. There is no known cure. But who wants one? Jeff Hines and the Polka Jamboree on 101.9 WDEZ.

0: Dwayne Malinowski and that springtime obedic for Ed Luen Robleski. I love that song. That is so cool. Hey, we got our final segment of the Early Bird Polka Hour coming up. We got Wally Dombrowski, Jimmy Killian, some more honky style music. We got Hank Gazevich coming up. Eddie Zima, an old recording. We got some great music. Don't move.
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At the Mall Polka, Jimmy Killian. Here's Hank Azevich, the Boys and Girls Polka. 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

Good morning. Welcome to WDEZ's Polka Jamboree. 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

Don Wojtyla, Brothers and Sisters, and before that, it was a great song by the Dynastics, that good old-fashioned polka. Good morning. Hey, welcome to the third hour of the WDEZ Polka Jamboree. Glad to have you along with us today. We got lots and lots of things to talk about in just a few minutes. If you're just joining us, I'll tell you how you can get a free car wash. Yeah, you heard me right. You don't get too many things for free, but yep, my little brother, I'll tell you in a little bit. Make sure you keep it right here. I'll tell you how you can get your free car wash. Let's continue the music right now. Here's that Oompa Man Polka, Barry Boyce, on WDEZ.

Very boy spam with the Oompa Man Polka. Jeff Hines here for your Sunday Funday. Happy Sunday Funday. And we're doing something special today. 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

0: There you go, the little party waltz on your polka jamboree. I was, I got to go to a Czech presentation this week, and it was pretty awesome. Congratulations to St. John Lutheran Church in Burnhamwood, and Jim Shire and Carol, and a lot of other people that they 2 weeks ago they had the blessing of the seeds at their farm. Had over 400 people show up for church on the farm at Shire Farms. Let all was entertained, and all the proceeds for the offering went to the Ringle Tornado Fund, and it goes directly towards Ringle, and I mean it's awesome. So we went to Incredible Bank. I got to meet Nick over there, and we presented them. They presented them with a $7,550 check, and that all goes directly to the fund. And how cool is that to raise that kind of money to benefit Ringle? And thanks to Incredible Bank, thanks to St. John Lutheran Church in Burnhamwood, and everybody who helped participate in that. It was pretty cool.
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Gary Siebert, and that's the Sky Ranch Polka. And before that, we heard from the new phase, you know, Tony Blazonczyk, one in a row. You're listening to Polka Jamboree. A few things going on. We've got that polka party going on tomorrow for the Wittenberg Burnham Wood Family Night. Special guest Xander's Music Makers. It's tomorrow, and it's from 5:45 until 7 o'clock. You can learn to dance the polka. They got samples of variety of Polish and German snacks in the cafeteria. And 6 until 7, Xander, who's come a long way. What a great band that is, will be performing for you. Again, that's at the Burnham Wood Elementary Middle School Gym. Rookies Banquet Hall today. It is Polka Pack, second last dance of the season. And don't forget, Polka's on a Patio kicks off in another week or two, so we'll have information on that. My brother and I, Mark and I, are performing at the Cop Shop today from 3 until 5. A little two-piece gig, and we're just going to have fun and maybe have a cocktail or two. And then at Concordia Ballroom in La Crosse today, it's Barefoot Becky. And you know what? Let's have a party. Erwin Seuss and the Hula Ride Dutchman on

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They say wisdom comes with age. But after 40 years of polka, all Jeff Hines got was a bigger music collection and a bad back. The Polka Jamboree on 101.9 WDEZ.

0: Jerry Schneider with German Waltz Medley number 2 on your Polka Jamboree. It's time for our twin spin today, and it's brought to you every Sunday morning by our friends, the Brickners. They've brought it to you for, well, I've been doing the show for over 41 years, so it's about 41 years. They have been a sponsor. That's a long time, and that's a lot of cards that have gone through that place. 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
2: And I'm live at Gorski's. I'm with Ryan, and what a great day today, huh?
3: Yeah, you can't beat it.
2: So, Ryan, hey, we got some exciting news. When I got here today, you said, hey, Jeff, we have some items added to our already great breakfast menu, which is available all throughout the day, every day of the week. So tell us about some of the specialties you have here and go through some of the new items you added.
3: Yeah, sure. We added two new eggs benedicts. One is a scrambled egg benedict, and one is a country benedict.
2: Okay, you also added a skillet. Tell us about that. That one looks really exciting.
3: Yeah, we added a new skillet. It's going to be our brisket skillet, so it's smoked brisket with onions, green peppers, and all the fixings, cheese, all that good stuff.
2: So what is your personal favorite as far as breakfast goes? I know what the kids' option is. They love their pancakes, but what is your favorite special?
3: Oh, mine is the ham and cheese omelet. I add mushrooms to mine, but it is a delicious omelet.
2: And that's one thing nice with Gorski's too. You can edit. Yep. Add something, subtract it. It's made to order, correct?
3: Yes, every morning it's made to order. If you don't like something, we take it off. If you want something added, we can put it on.
2: I'm with Ryan. We're broadcasting from Gorski's in Mosinee.
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6: Today will be mostly cloudy and breezy with winds out of the east at 10 to 15 miles per hour, our high reaching 61, and we are tracking chances of rain and storms today, tonight, and throughout tomorrow, with risk of some of these storms being strong to severe, with an overnight low of 58. With your storm track forecast, I'm meteorologist Tanner Blonkey.

Tony Grandovic and a Fancy Fingers Polka. And we started off this hour a little north, south, east, west. It makes no difference. New Direction Band on WDEZ. Happy Sunday, fun day, fourth hour of the Polka Jamboree. We've got some sprinkles here in central Wisconsin. We'll take a look at the forecast this morning. Also, we're going to be talking to Sean over at Ski's Meat Market. Talking to Sean, and of course, we got the requests. You got to get those in as soon as you can. Right now, let's go to the old Gene Heyer Orchestra, and it's called the Dancing Shoes Polka on WDEZ.

0: There you go. Gene Heyer on your Polka Jamboree. 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

Beautiful, beautiful song there. The Waltz of the Angels on WDEZ. I'm going to send that out. We've got a very special heavenly birthday wish going out to Bob Schwartz. That's from his family. He passed away on April 24th and would have been 89 on May 16th. So, and if you lost a loved one, I'll send that out to you too, as that is a beautiful song. There's a little celebration of life for my good friend Jason Mackey going on today at Aero Sports Bar this afternoon. So pay your respects for them. My good friend Cece, she is in Arizona, and it is her birthday, and she's listening to the Polka Jamboree right now with Grandma and Grandpa, with Jim and Pam Daniels, and I'm sure Jeff and Steph are listening to the Polka Jamboree. But her birthday, happy, happy birthday. It's hard to believe she's going to be six. Wow, happy, happy birthday, Cece. A really cool song that if you ever go to Disney World, you hear it all the time. When I took my kids to Disney, I never got this thing out of my head. It's called It's a Small World After All. Walter Osnick on WDEZ. Cece, happy, happy birthday, girl.

Walter Osnick. It's a small world after all. Again, happy, happy birthday to Cece. Jeff Hines here for your Sunday fun day. Got a couple of things going on. We had a great week this past week. Did three of the Hodeg ticket tours. We were at Hatley Hangout on Tuesday, Dale's Western Lanes on Wednesday, Charlie's Smokehouse on Thursday. Wow, I had the chimichanga there. It is just like what Heidi used to make over there. Smokehouse with a chimichanga. Fabulous, fabulous service. So it was great to see those guys, and thanks for hosting us. This is going to be a long week for Jeff Hines because I have a Hodeg ticket tour every night this week. On Monday, I will be at Hone's Huddle from 5 until 7, and we will be there, I should say, WDEZ. I will personally be especially there on Tuesday because I'm going to be doing the live broadcast from Loading Zone. I will be there from 6 until 8. Reservoir Dog on Wednesday from 6 until 8. And Pugs and the Gang at Pit Stop, 6 to 8 on Thursday. So a busy week for WDEZ in all our things we're doing. And then we got one more big week of your last chances to qualify for those tickets. And then a guy can rest and get ready for Hodeg. How does that sound? Also, again, my son Nicholas got married last week. And I'm just so happy for both my boys. I'm very blessed. Alex and Nicholas have two lovely, lovely wives. We welcomed Miranda into the Hines family. I played them a dedication last Sunday at about 9:30, but of course they were still sleeping because they didn't get home too early that night. But anyway, one of the songs that was played at the wedding, and I announced this last Sunday, this is a song by Eddie Blazancic. And when we were on one of our cruises, Nicholas said, "You guys should really play it." So we learned it. The Music Connection learned this song, and it is the perfect wedding song. The perfect wedding song. You got to listen to words. "Hey, bartender, pour another round. The whiskey's hard, the beer is cold, the drinks are going down," and it talks about getting married. So listen to the words. Miranda, Nicholas, hope you guys are doing well. Here you go. "Hey, bartender, congratulations on your wedding."

0: A bartender, Eddie Blazonczyk and Versatones. Again, congrats to Nicholas and Miranda on your wedding. And Miranda actually had some shoulder surgery this week, too. So get well soon, will you, girl? What do we got coming up? We got freeze-dried. We're going to go to Mexico. I'm going to go there, or close to there, on a polka cruise. We'll tell you about that, too. And with me on the full line today, I got Sean from Ski's Meat Market. Hey, good morning, Sean.
1: Morning, Jeff. How are you doing?
0: I'm doing great. If people could only hear what we talk about before we talk, it'd be pretty funny. But
1: yeah.
0: But we have a laugh, and that's what it's all about. So today we're going to talk a little bit about grilling, because I think it's finally broken, and this is going to be a really, really nice week for taking a grill out and maybe blowing the dust off of it, because like we were saying, there's a lot of people that haven't done that yet. But grilling is something that a lot of people like doing, and I know you do, being an owner of Ski's Meat Market, and you want to try different things. So why don't you tell us like the top three things you like to put on the grill? I already know what the first one is, but I'm going to see if I can guess the second two.
1: All right. What do you think the first one is? You're right there.
0: It's got to be a tenderloin, a good tenderloin.
1: That'd be one I cook for Amy. I prefer a ribeye because it's got a little bit of fat, and being aged, it's still a very tender steak. But I also like brats, any flavor. A lot of times I'll just get a bunch of different brats and throw them on there and never parboil them. I just put them right on the grill, give them that nice outer crispier skin, and just cook them till they're nice and brown on the outside and get them done on the inside and eat them like that. And if I'm going for pork, I'm actually going for either baby back ribs or pork steak. We do, a lot of people do the big thick pork chops on the grill, but again, with the fat in a pork steak, like the rib end of a pork chop, that's the best.
0: You know, and getting back to the brats, one thing we did a lot, well, my kids had their younger years and their birthday parties, I used to go by Dave and grab like 3, 4, 5 different packages and separate them all and say, okay, who wants to try a mushroom and Swiss? Who wants to try, you know, a double beer brat? And that was always kind of cool. And you know, the biggest thing about your brats is they don't shrink.
1: Very little. And they stay nice and juicy while you're, when you eat them too.
0: Well, it makes me want to get over to Ski's Meat Market. And why don't you do that today? Hey, they're open today from 10 to 4. Saturdays 9 to 6 and Monday through Friday 10 to 6. They're on Highway 10 right behind Buffalo Wild Wings and Culver's. Sean, how do we end this every Sunday morning?
1: Come on in and see us. At Ski's, we're more than just meat.
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0: Good to go to Mexico. Freeze-dried on WDZ on a day like today. It probably would be nice to get down there. Hey, to everybody that went to Polish Fest last weekend down at Wisconsin Dells, I just got a nice little message from Patrick Henry. He said, sending a big shout-out to everyone that came out last weekend to the Wisconsin Dells Folk Fest. Great performances by all of the bands and a great vibe made it a memorable event. And he said, looking forward to next year and wanted to thank everybody again for coming out. I saw a lot of video of that. You know, I was busy with the wedding, so I couldn't go, but a lot of video. And it looks like I missed a good time. But thanks for supporting great polka music here in central Wisconsin. Also, we have to say good morning to Jane Brzezinski. It's 49 degrees and drizzling in Weston. You have a great week. Right now, we got Don Lipovec. And we had a request for the North Shore Polka. Here we go with Button Accordion Melodies.
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There you go, especially for Craig Zemanski over at Two's Company right now. One of his favorite songs, Squeeze Box, featuring Ted Lang. The Squeeze Box by request, the North Shore Polka. Sending that out to some folks listening from Spain, the Myers. Hey, thanks for checking in today. That is so awesome. I do appreciate that. And we got time for one or two more songs. My buddy Jimbo from Amherst always sends me, Amherst Junction actually, always sends me nice little messages and stuff. And he wanted to hear the clarinet polka, so he always speaks in German. So I found a German one of it. Here's the Alpen Musikanten clarinet polka on WDEZ. Jimbo, thank you so much for listening today.

0: How'd you like that, Jimbo? That one was pretty awesome. Open Music Content with the Clarinet Polka on WDEZ. I hope you're having a good Sunday fun day. It's always a great day to be alive. Sunday morning, 6 until 12. Great polka music every week. Yep, there you go. Real quick here, Miracle Merrill Community Memorial Day Ceremony is coming up. And it's come celebrate, honor, and remember this Memorial Day Monday meeting, May 25th at the City Cemetery Veterans Memorial in Merrill. The band starts at 10:30, and the ceremony is from 11 till noon with the national anthem, a flyover, a moment of silence, and more. If it rains, it'll be at the Merrill Expo Center at the fairgrounds on the North Sales Street. 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So that's going on. Also, don't forget, going on next week, or this week, I should say, it is the Hodeg Ticket Tour, your chance to win Hodeg tickets, some of our awesome blue, neon blue tees, and all you have to do is show up at Hone's Huddle on Monday from 5 until 7, Loading Zone. On Tuesday, I will be doing the live broadcast at Loading Zone. Can't wait to get over there. That's 6 to 8. Wednesday, we'll be at Reservoir Dog from 6 until 8, and then Thursday, Pit Stop Bar, 6 until 8. Requests are coming up next on WDEZ. As soon as I push the right button here, on WDEZ. Hey, we're talking Elsie's Restaurant. They are so excited. It's been almost 2 years now that they've been in business serving Marathon and all of central Wisconsin with their hearty breakfast, their great skillets, their great fish fries, their sandwiches, their lunchtime favorites. Stop in and say hi. Right downtown Marathon. Closed on Monday, Tuesday, 7 to 2, and Wednesday, 7 to 2, 7 to 8 on Thursday, 7 to 9 on Friday, 7 to 11 a.m. on Saturday, and Sunday, 7 to 1. Elsie's Restaurant, a Marathon.
1: 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And if you think he's slowing down, you clearly haven't seen him sprint to the bar. The Polka Jamboree on 101.9 WDEZ.
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0: Hey, good morning, Brooke.
3: Good morning.
0: How's it going today?
3: Great. I'm recovered from that wedding you had last weekend.
0: It was a great wedding, and congratulations again going out to Nicholas and Miranda Hines as they celebrated her wedding last weekend. And doesn't Miranda have like a birthday coming up?
3: She does. Yeah,
0: we better wait. It's coming up.
3: It is.
0: Okay, first of all, happy anniversary to Dan and Debbie Novotny and Randy and Sue Seidel. Also, a very good friend of ours, a very good polka player, Dale Shirick. I played the big bass horn. He was a great player. He was the brother of Gary Shirick. He played with the Old Time Brass. He passed away on May 9th. So please remember them in your prayers. Happy birthday to Betty Mahoney from Marshfield on May 11th from your family. Also wishing Tyler Wicks happy birthday from his mom and dad. And also please wish Debbie and John Zastro a happy wedding anniversary. That was on May 7th. And some of these I got a little bit late, Brooke. You're going to notice a couple from Mother's Day, but they were sent in after I was done with the request. It says happy big shout out to my amazing mother, Mary Jo Plata, and a very happy Mother's Day to my grandma, Jezeski. Without her, I wouldn't have been the amazing mother I have. And a birthday shout out to my wonderful father, Kenny Plata, on his birthday, May 11th. He will be 57. Happy 8th birthday today, or actually last week, to Oakland Reedy from Papa and Nana. Happy 80th birthday to Wayne Dupuis, May 19th. Happy birthday to Lisa Lucht on May 5th, and John Lucht on May 8th. And also happy birthday to Sandra Jean Sonorowski from your hubby Ski.
3: And I have a Mother's Day request, too, for Marlene Hazanoral. Great Mother's Day from her family. And happy Mother's Day to Buffy Hazanoral from husband Jim, kids Dustin, Alyssa, Thomas, and Caden. Grandchildren Lexi, Miles, Kinsley, Everly. Thanks. That's from Jim to you, so thank you for doing that. Also, polka request for this weekend for David and Amy Williamson, 39th anniversary on May 16th, Where the Morning Glories Grow. And for Maya, graduating with her master's degree in clinical psychology. Congratulations. Horsey, keep your tail up. And for me, I feel a headache coming on. You might know what that means.
0: Yeah, I do, yeah.
3: Okay. And mentioning the oldest son, John's birthday on your show this Sunday. He'll be 49 on May 18th and listens into Peer. So happy birthday to you. And that's the son of Tim and Lois Murphy. Also birthdays for Jody Jakes, Sandy Kohler, Penny Romlow, Jeff King, Tom Waller, and Wayne Christensen. Another birthday for Madeline Kalinowski, Mike Rajek, that's right, Jack Diaz, Amanda Busta, Florence Williamson, and Steve Zahn.
0: Okay, we got to say good morning to Kurt, Jimmy, and Mike from our friends over at Truck Shop USA, and a beautiful, wonderful Jill. Also, Roya Hines, that's my sister-in-law, celebrating a birthday on May 20th. And here it is, Miranda Rux. Happy, happy birthday.
3: Not Rux.
0: Well, it was when I got this sheet of paper.
3: Now it's Hines.
0: Miranda, yes. Hines on May 21st. That's got to be hard for her to get used to that. You know, one more letter in her. Wait, see. R-U-X. No, two more letters in her last name.
3: It's easy.
0: Okay. Also, Ron and Beth Shampoo, an anniversary. Molly Hoffman. Dick and Betty Reitz, an anniversary. Stephen Carey Genrick, an anniversary. Jane Brzezinski, good morning to you, girl. Also, for all those at Pride TLC, including my mother, Joanne. Those listening at Nature View Assisted Living. Also, at Good Shepherd and Seymour, Wausau Manor. Also, Pinecrest Nursing Home. And also for Mike Sharmer and his friend, Kelly. Ted and Kay and Gracie Butchkowski listening today. And, of course,
3: Reagan and William Haas.
0: Also, Sam, Lily, Gary and Amy Sweet. They listen every Sunday morning. Marcus and Macy Heisey, Tucker and Reagan Moss, Carla and Jeremy, they listen in Stratford every Sunday morning. My good friends, Jim and Debbie in Milwaukee, and Bruce and Tara Bardis.
3: And some birthdays from last week as well. Tom Luby, Jonathan Wendler, Barb Drager, and Lane Luby. And happy birthday Friday to my mom, Marcia Shabateski. Happy birthday, Mother.
0: Marcia.
3: Slaying the walleye. Then we've got Ron and Donna Stankowski's anniversary, Glenn and Jackie Seafelt, Gwenny Easkers on the 18th. Happy birthday, Gwen. You can see her at Hatley Smokehouse.
0: Freddy's Smokehouse.
3: She bartends there. Bobby Brickle. Happy anniversary to John and Kathleen Christoph, Derek and Laura Wolf. A birthday for Carlin Gangler, and birthday for Brandon Buss and Laura Wendler and Patty Pintquick.
0: Sandy Utak, happy birthday. Steve Stanky, Jay Ulfson. And here's another one for Marcia Shabateski. Happy birthday to Marcia. Linda Nigbird, Gerald Balash. Also, Jason Wanta, happy birthday. Richard Knuth, Keith Krieger. Also, a whole list here. Betty Kowalski. Also, Don Sable. Kimberly Meyer, Kevin Bixby. Also, Rita Bauer, Jerry Budnick. Doug Zastro, Joe Bookburger. I saw him Monday at the Tavern League Banquet. Andrea Stoiber, also Vicky Surprise, and here's Miranda Hines now on this page.
3: All right. I've got Lisa Shabilsky was on the 17th. We got Sheila Schwartz, Barb Hopa, Kyle Ewert, John Woodkey, Mike Nowakowski, and Kyle O'Manley. Kenny Keener, happy birthday to Michelle Clark, Bernie Wilkie, and guess what? Miranda Hines.
0: Again.
3: And Heidi Johnson and Nicole Reisner. Happy birthday to Sherry Cutler. Sandy Matushik. Got it. Sandy, happy birthday. Chris
0: Bodgen.
3: I'm really struggling today. Roger Valistra and Dixie Neuenhaus. Ryan Krieger. And happy birthday to Jerry Odie and Phyllis Beck. I've got more.
0: Okay.
3: We've got Carrie Lynn Roberts, Sheila McGivern, Roya Hines, which you had mentioned. Happy birthday, Roya. Brenda Bembenek, Scott Yonke, Kelly Walters. Happy birthday to Matt Kozer and Sharon Hoff.
0: And we got to do some get well wishes to Miranda. She has some shoulder surgery on Wednesday and a long recovery, but everything did go well. Thank you, Brooke.
3: Hey, you're welcome.
4: Happy birthday, happy birthday. Happy birthday to you.
0: Okay, we got a few more here. Cece's birthday. Hey, happy sixth birthday to Cece listening in. Of course, Arizona. Also, happy anniversary to Daryl and Danielle Brusky on May 21st. Also, happy anniversary to Coke and Cassie Stevens on May 24th from the Lemmers. Also, May 17th show, I wanted to wish Bob Schwartz a happy heavenly birthday from his family. Passed away on April 24th. Would have been 89 on May 16th. Also, Marvin Dasso, happy birthday, which is May 22nd from his wonderful family. Miranda Hines again. Wow. She's old. Yvonne Wise, also Timothy Brandt, Daryl Resch, Roger Schofield. He'll be at Chatterbox. Rick Jansen, Kurt Schubring, Darlene Shakirat. Also, Heidi Johnson, Michael Marcel, my neighbor. Hey, happy birthday to you. Also, Brandon Wooler, Ray Skorka, listening down in Florida. Emily Gorski, Alex Quinnell, Patty Eakers, also Ruth Leitz, Steve Brunton, Brian Arlen. I saw him Monday at the Tavern League banquet. And Janet Mudrzewski. Also, happy anniversary to Chad and Shelley Nelson on May 20th. From Sarah and Stevie, request for Last Night on the Back Porch with Bernie Roberts. I'm trying to find that one for you. Also, Cindy Butcher, who is a regular listener, is tuning in this morning in Fish Lake, Indiana. Hey, thank you. They're having a family reunion down there. Happy anniversary to Mark and Casey on the 13th. Love Mom, Dad, Charlie, Taylor, Scott, Joan, and Layla. Happy birthday wishes going out to Pat Glinicki. Birthday, Val Hoffman, and memory for Millie Rybarczyk. Birthday on the 15th from Chet and Marcy Selvinsky. Also wishing little brother Wilbur a very happy Father's Day. When it is, it says, love to hear from sister Jolene. Happy birthday to Emily Gessler from your brother Lucas Gessler. Also happy birthday to Sarah Machi on the 19th and Carrie Machi on the 22nd. Happy birthday for Kevin Weiss on turning 70 on May 21st from his family. Also song for Sandy because it is her birthday. North Shore Polka for the 80th birthday of Maynard Litarski. Hope you heard it, buddy. I played it. And also, well, somebody wanted to hear my Wild Irish Rose from Rib Lake. I'll see what I can do. John Woodke, accordion player extraordinaire. Happy birthday to my big brother, John Woodke, and not my big brother. He'd be my little brother if he'd be my brother, but I think of him as a brother. Happy anniversary to John and Amy on May 22nd, too, from little sister Carmen and Jerry and Jacob and all of us from the Music Connection. John, happy, happy birthday, my friend. Happy Sunday. It says birthday wishes out for Becky Kasprick and Landon Mortensen and Ron Machi, a.k.a. Bomber. And also a song dedicated to Mary DeGrand, who is retiring Wednesday after 37 years of providing physical therapy to Central Wisconsin. That's from her husband. She loves Alice, so 1020 will be thinking about you, okay, Murray? Also, birthday wish for Max Fox, whose birthday is on May 20th, from Nana and Papa. Wishing grandson Austin Skutek a happy 14th birthday yesterday on the 16th. From Busha and Jaja Skutek, listening in Central Florida. And a bedek for Henry Dulac. Also, a call out for, again, from Spain, the Myers. Anniversary of Brian and Carrie Hintz, Uncle Sonny and Aunt Linda. 50th wedding anniversary on Friday, May 15th. Want to hear something by Norm Dombrowski? That's who played at their wedding reception in Maryland Ballroom. Sid and Cheryl Rzentkowski of Plovert. They were married in Polonia. Also, birthday request for Zachary Zorowski from his aunties, Kathy, Julie, and Annette. Request by Annette Eckendorf, Zorowski. Also, wishing Mary Gizecki a happy 75th from Rick. And I played that clarinet polka for my buddy Jimbo from Amherst Junction. Also, a song for Silas Witke. And a happy 8th birthday, Zoe Zranuk. Love Mom and Dad. Also wishing Karen Wagner a belated happy birthday last Tuesday. And Verena Sheldon. And also, good morning to Jim and Becky Beeson. Hey, they're listening today. Thank you, guys. So good to hear from you. And also, Yvonne Mrozinski. Happy birthday from Ron and Donna. And Megan Steinberg. Happy birthday to you. I think that is it. I just got to check one more thing. And we are all done with the birthdays and everything. Getting back to more music.
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Bob Timko and Dancing Debbie. And before that, Always Late, Frankie Lichka and Blue Magic. I got Frankie Lichka and Blue Magic coming to Central Wisconsin in October. Yeah, in October. We'll tell you more about that as it gets a little closer. So mark your calendars. I think it's the 17th. It's like the second Saturday or whatever. But anyway, it's at Dale's Western Lanes. We're going to be celebrating my induction into the IPA Hall of Fame. And that's going to be a fun dance and appreciation dance, all that kind of stuff. Well, anyway, good morning. Welcome to the fifth hour of the Polka Jamboree. Some light rain here in central Wisconsin. We'll take a look at the forecast. We got Alice coming up. Lots and lots of great things. Right now, we're going to do a little European waltz for you. Here's Becky.

0: There you go. Barefoot Becky. Beautiful, beautiful waltz called the European Waltz. Jeff Hines here for your Sunday Funday. Don't forget my brother Mark and I. Hey, we're going to be playing at the Cop Shop. It's going to be raining a little bit this afternoon, so come on out to the Cop Shop. And, yeah, 3 to 5, Mark and I will be entertaining you, and it's right after bingo. Also, don't forget about, of course, Tommy's Express Car Wash. 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

There you go. That's the new generation band, Where You Came From. And I had the privilege of being involved with the Church on the Farm a couple of weeks ago, which was out at the Shire Farms over in Burnhamwood and the St. John Lutheran Church. Well, they did a check presentation this week at the bank, which was absolutely fabulous. We donated, or they donated, $7,550. Yes, $7,550. So, so cool. Thank you to Shire Farms and everybody that went to the big church service on the farm and St. John Lutheran Church. You guys are great, and we appreciate everything you do. For that, let's have a party. Thank you, guys. Here's Gary's Ridgeland Dutchman on WDEZ. Alice is coming up.

0: Good morning to Chatterbox. Hey, thank you for listening today. And we got to say good morning to the beautiful, wonderful Stacy behind the bar and everybody there. Thank you for coming to Chatterbox. They serve food 7 days a week. Some of the best cooks around. They got specials every day. They're serving on brunch right now. You can get a nice brunch special. And congratulations to our very own Isaac. He just graduated, and that is so awesome over at NTC. And now I think he's officially a cook now, or whatever you call him. But anyway, congratulations, Isaac. Just an all-around great guy, and has been doing so well over at Chatterbox. So good morning to Chatterbox, and thanks for sponsoring, of course, all the things that are going on. Polka calendar. Also, good morning to Two's Company, Craig and Chelsea over there. Pit Stop Bar. We will be there this week. Yeah, we will be there this week for the, of course, the Hold Egg Ticket Tour. Pit Stop on Thursday. Reservoir Dog on Wednesday. I'll be at Hone's Huddle on Monday. Yeah, Hone's Huddle on Monday. And Tuesday, we'll be at the Loading Zone. So I will personally be doing the one at Loading Zone. So stopping in there on Tuesday, we'd love to see you. Parentina's Family Tradition Bar, Partners Pub. Hey, Jim. Hey, Rob. Everybody listening over there. Elsie's Restaurant, Lauren, and the gang over there. They do a great job. Koski's Corner Pub. Always nice to see the Koski's, Vicky, and, of course, the birthday boy, Keith. Yep, it's Keith's birthday. And our friends over at Hillside Bar, Richard's Supper Club, and Jim's Corner Pub. All the places that listen to the Polka Jamboree around here in Central Wisconsin. So we appreciate it. Yeah, we really appreciate you doing that. Right now, we got to get into a little bit of just a short abbreviated polka calendar, which you'll do right now. 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Concordia Ballroom. Today, it is Barefoot Becky. We just played her not so long ago. My brother and I, Mark and I, will be at the Cop Shop today from 3 until 5, playing some great polkas and stuff for you. Rookies Banquet Hall today, it is Polka Pack. And one of their last dances next Sunday is the Senior Classics. And join Wittenberg Burnhamwood Family Night Polka Party. Special guest Xander's Music Makers, that's tomorrow. It's at the Burnhamwood Elementary and Middle School Gym, 5:45 to 6. You can sample a variety of Polish and German snacks in the cafeteria. And 6 until 7, learn to dance the polka with the Friends of the Burnhamwood Polka Days and Xander's Music Makers. Okay, that concludes everything. We got more polka calendar coming up after this.
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3: 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This is Jimmy Stern, inviting you to join me and my good friend Jeff Hines on the 2027 All-Star Polka Cruise, January 9th through the 17th, aboard the beautiful Regal Princess. 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
2: 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And on Sunday, 9:30 Church Under the Tent, and then it's the Music Connection and the Polish Connection, June 19th through the 21st. 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Mark your calendar Sunday, May 31st from noon until 6. It's Sunday Funday Polka Party featuring Chicago's number one polka entertainers, Keith Strass and Polka Confetti. They're going to be dancing on Wisconsin's finest dance floor around. That's at Ashley Tavern and Ballroom. And that's coming up on Sunday, June 14th. It's the 47th anniversary of the Wisconsin State Polka Festival, June 5th through the 7th. And that's coming up at the Sterling Chalet. And we've got Barefoot Becky and the Music Connection on Friday, June 5th. Saturday, we've got the Jolly Brewers with John Dietz and Steve Meisner Legacy Band. And on Sunday, Mark Jerkovic, the Zweifel Brothers, finishing things off. Pulaski Polka Days, July 16th through the 19th. Great lineup of music. The Mix, Livewire, Chad Chabilsky, Xander's Music Makers, the Mirashik Brothers, Polish Connection, New Times, John Stevens and Double Shot, Polka Country Musicians, Tony Blazanczyk's New Phase, of course, Twin City Sounds, Polka Family Band. And then also, don't forget, the Music Connection will be there. We'll be there in the VFW building, and there's a lot of other bands. So mark your calendars, July 9th, 16th through the 19th. And it's the Willard Polka Fest. It's the 51st annual at Willard Community Center, June 27th and 28th. Music's from 11:30 till 5:30. And starting things off, it's Richie Yurkovich and Polkariety, Saturday, June 27th from 11:30, 1:30, and 3:30. The Music Connection, 12:30. 2:30 and 4:30, and then on Sunday, Barefoot Becky and the Ivanhoe Dutchman, 11:30, 1:30 to 3:30, and Steve Meisner Legacy Band, 12:30, 2:30, and then 4:30. Admission just $20 per person per day. Willard Polka Fest. Come and see Polish Fest. That's coming up June 12th, 13th, and 14th with a great lineup of music, entertainment on five stages, and it's Copperbox, also Dynabrass, Frank Lichka, Blue Magic, IPA Tribute Band, John Goodar and Gorelli, Keith Strass, also Polka Country Musicians, Polka Family Band, Polka Generations, The Mix, TNT, and more. And that's all at the Summerfest Grounds in Milwaukee, June 12th, 13th, and 14th. St. Anne Festival, hey, that's coming up. That's going to be a lot of fun. And they've got it this year, June 12th and 13th, with Barely Breathing, a Schmidt Kicker Duo, and a Jerry Schmidt Combo. St. Peter Parish Picnic is coming up Saturday, June 13th and 14th. Saturday, June 13th, music by Frank Thomas. He'll be entertaining you. And then on Sunday, it's TNT, the Natural Talent Polka Band, and the Happy Notes, June 13th and 14th. That's in Stevens Point, St. Peter Parish. And it's the Man of Honor Society presenting 3 days of fun, June 12th, 13th, and 14th. It's free admission. It's at the Wausau Eagles. And they got some great entertainment as well. Honky Tonk Highway on Friday. Saturday is Knock Point, and Polish Connection is on Sunday. Well, that's it. More to come after this on 101.9 WDEZ. 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
2: Great to see you, Jeff.
1: It's great to see you, too. You had a great event this last Friday.
2: We did.
1: That I didn't get to go to, of course, because I'm busy, busy, busy.
2: You know, Jeff, I apologize. I don't know what the deal is, man. It's like we have these events, and, you know, it's just like, come on, Jeff, you got to show up. But, you know, hey, you know what? Things happen. You know, everybody's busy. We had a lot of clients who had, you know, softball games for the grandkids and stuff. So I'm going to give you a free pass on this one.
1: Okay. Thank you, Jason. But anyway, I wish I could have been there. And that's one thing cool with SilverTree. You do events like this, and it's not like you're going to buy a steak dinner for 20 people and talk about, you know, the business. These are like socials where you get to meet people and just have fun.
2: Exactly. Yeah. It was no presentation, you know, no, nothing like that. It was really just an opportunity for us to get our clients, our friends, our colleagues, their friends together. We had over 100 people at Schmeekly Reserve on Friday, had great music, great, you know, drinks, food, and everything. And it was part of our Branch Forward program.
1: And tell us about this Branch Forward program.
2: So what we did is we recognized that, you know, a lot of our clients introduce us to other folks. And we wanted to figure out a way that we could not only give back to them, but give back to our community. So we started what we call the Branch Forward program. So every single time that someone introduces a person to our office, we are committed to planting a tree in Schmeekly Reserve in honor of that new relationship. And we planted, it was like 150 trees or whatever it was. 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And it's just, again, a way for not only us to thank our clients, but also give back to the community.
1: That's really cool. I don't know of hardly anybody that does stuff like that, but that's cool for SilverTree. And just tell us briefly, what's the best way to reach SilverTree if somebody needs their services?
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7: Today will be mostly cloudy and breezy with winds out of the east at 10 to 15 miles per hour, our high reaching 61. And we are tracking chances of rain and storms today, tonight, and throughout tomorrow, with risk of some of these storms being strong to severe, with an overnight low of 58. With your storm track forecast, I'm meteorologist Tanner Blonke.
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with the Slovenia Waltz, starting off this hour with some great music by the Downtown Sound called The Sitting Girl. Good morning. Welcome to the sixth and final hour of the Polka Jamboree. Jeff Hines here for your Sunday fun day. Getting ready to play this afternoon. My brother Mark and I are at the Cop Shop from 3 until 5. Stopping in, have a drink, enjoy some free music. 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

0: Wayne Burklaw and Let's Be Happy Polka on your Polka Jamboree. Coming up before the six-pack, we got Henny and the VersaJays, Gary's Ridgeland Dutchman, and the old Eddie Ekavikas band. The old band.
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Eddie Ekavikus. Oh, wow. That goes way back. Go to sleep, my children waltz. Happy Sunday Funday. You're listening to the Polka Jamboree, and it's time for our six-pack. 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
9: One called Never Ending Love Polka.

0: Yeah, good old Wooden Heart Polka. Oh, I love that song. And that was by The Check and Then Some. Hey, it's just about out of time here on the Polka Jamboree. Thank you again for joining us today. Really, really appreciate it. I've been still getting some congratulations from people about a month ago now it is, or 3 weeks ago. I've been nominated to be inducted into the International Polka Association's Hall of Fame, the IPA Hall of Fame. It's pretty honored. I'm honored to be accepted and being inducted into Hall of Fame. It's a pretty huge thing. And for me, it is. I've been doing this for 41 years, and I don't do this stuff for awards or anything. I do it for my passion for music, and whether it's promoting music, playing music, being on the radio, talking to people at dances, charity stuff. I do it all, and I do it from the heart. So thank you again, everybody, for all the well wishes. I do appreciate it. The induction ceremony is Labor Day weekend. I plan on going to Pennsylvania for that. If you want information about that, you guys could come along too. It's a huge dance, huge party. A lot of great bands will be playing there. Just go to IPA, International Polka Association.com for all the information. 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That's a great time and always a great, great show after your car is done. It looks like $1 million. Wittenberg Burnerwood Family Night Polka Party is coming up tomorrow, May 18th, Burnerwood Elementary and Middle School Gym, 5:45 to 6 o'clock. Sample a variety of Polish and German snacks in the cafeteria, 6 to 7. Xander's Music Makers will be playing. Rookie's Banquet Hall today is Polka Pack. And then May 24th, it's Senior Classics. My brother and I, Mark Hines and Jeff Hines, the Hines brothers, will be playing at the Cop Shop today from 3 until 5. And finally, Barefoot Becky is over at Concordia Ballroom.
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8: Today will be mostly cloudy and breezy with winds out of the east at 10 to 15 miles per hour, our high reaching 61. And we are tracking chances of rain and storms today, tonight, and throughout tomorrow, with risk of some of these storms being strong to severe, with an overnight low of 58. With your storm track forecast, I'm meteorologist Tanner Blonke.
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Well, that does it for WDEZ's Polka Jamboree. Thank you so much for joining us today. 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

Shaboozy there with Good News, 101.9 WDEZ. Hey, I have some good news for you. If you haven't been able to catch the Hodeg Song of the Day, no worries, because we're still doing it this week. You can listen to Brian and I at 7:10 to find out what the Hodeg Song of the Day is and when it will be played. And then when you hear us play that song later in the day, you got to be caller number 9 at 715-842-1019 to wear a win a pair of 9-day passes to Hodeg. That's right. Here's Thomas Rhett now, Die a Happy Man. Baby,

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12: Today will be mostly cloudy and breezy with winds out of the east at 10 to 15 miles per hour, our high reaching 61. And we are tracking chances of rain and storms today, tonight, and throughout tomorrow, with risk of some of these storms being strong to severe, with an overnight low of 58. With your storm track forecast, I'm meteorologist Tanner Blonke.
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Zach John King there with Get to Drinkin', 101.9 WDEZ. Looking at his pictures, he has kind of a style similar to Hardy's with the bibs and the hat. I'm digging it. Here's Kane Brown now, One Mississippi.

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He rocked the stage this weekend at Lambeau Field along with Luke Holmes for the My Kind of Saturday Night Tour. Here's Jordan Davis now on WDEZ.

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0: Florida Georgia Line, 101.9 WDEZ. 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It's going on until 6 p.m. today. And, you know, they have swimming in the heated saltwater pool. They have face painting. There's a playground outside for kiddos. They have food trucks. They have live music. They have games going on, raffle baskets. So fun. 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Right. So it's, again, it's going on until six, rain or shine. And obviously it's a little bit drizzly and kind of outside, not as warm as we would like it to be, but that saltwater pool is inside. So if you want to go check it out, make sure to visit Burnhamwood Group Fitness today.
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Morgan Wallen, Post Malone there with I Ain't Coming Back, 101.9 WDEZ. You can see this guy at the Alpine Valley Music Theater in East Troy. That's going on Saturday, September 26th, with special guests Drew Baldridge, Lauren Watkins, and Raylan. It's the Word on the Street Tour here with Luke Bryan on WDEZ. Here's Country On.

Sorry if you forget what day it is. With this music, it always feels like a Friday around here. 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

Tucker Wetmore with 321 on 101.9 WDEZ. I'm so surprised that a lot of people still mix him up with Morgan Wallen. They just have such a similar voice. Here's Kenny Chesney now with Get Along.

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2: 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And Michael Alfonso won't let them destroy this nation, too. 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Because Wisconsin's God-given rights are non-negotiable, it's time to send Trump back up in Washington. With Wisconsin working-class warrior and Trump-endorsed America First fighter, Michael Alfonso for Congress. 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
2: It's your forecast on 101.9 WDEZ.
3: Today will be mostly cloudy and breezy with winds out of the east at 10 to 15 miles per hour, our high reaching 61. And we are tracking chances of rain and storms today, tonight, and throughout tomorrow, with risk of some of these storms being strong to severe, with an overnight low of 58. With your storm track forecast, I'm meteorologist Tanner Blonke.
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That's Kid Rock there with All Summer Long, 101.9 at WDEZ. You're going to want to be wearing your WDEZ neon tee all summer long. And I'll tell you a little bit more about that coming up. Here's Cody Johnson with The Fall on WDEZ.

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0: Chris Young. I can take it from there. 101.9 WDEZ. You are going to want to get one of our limited edition blue neon tees, the WDEZ neon tees. And we have plenty of neon tee stops and Coors Light bar runs coming up where you could get one of these neon tees. They are valuable. They're brought to you by Ho-Chunk Gaming, Wittenberg, North Star Restoration Services, and Coors Banquet. And all summer long, if we spot you wearing one, you could end up backstage, you know, have a chance to meet one of your favorite country artists, score some tickets, upgrades, and more, like, you know, concerts on the square, the Wisconsin Valley Fair, things like that. 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

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If you're looking for one of them girls who, you know, yaps too much and wants to just eat ice cream all day and annoys the crap out of Brian Scott, then you got it. Here I am. I'm one of them girls. Here's Bailey Zimmerman now with Chevy Silverado on WDEZ.

Blake Shelton there with Stay Country or Die Trying, 101.9 WDEZ. Pretty easy to do here on WDEZ because we're playing the best country for you. Here's Eli Young Band with Love Ain't.

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8: Today will be mostly cloudy and breezy with winds out of the east at 10 to 15 miles per hour, our high reaching 61. And we are tracking chances of rain and storms today, tonight, and throughout tomorrow, with risk of some of these storms being strong to severe, with an overnight low of 58. With your storm track forecast, I'm meteorologist Tanner Blonke.
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That's the latest from John Party there. Boots off, 101.9 at WDEZ. 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

music for the party side of you and the chill side of you. 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

That song just still gets me right in the feels. That's Miranda Lambert there with The House That Built Me on WDEZ. I still buy Better Homes and Gardens magazines regularly because of that song. Here's Jordan Davis.

0: Luke Combs there. That's Beautiful Crazy, 101.9 WDEZ. Looked like Brian Scott and Mike Dubord had an amazing time at Lambeau Field this weekend for the My Kind of Saturday Night Tour. There were Ty Myers was there, Dierks Bentley, Thelma and James, and more. I mean, it just looked absolutely incredible, and they were so lucky to get such amazing weather. Oh, looks like an amazing time. Check that out on our WDEZ Facebook page.
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Why don't we give a little congratulations to both Whiskey and Lace and Soul Whiskey, because they'll both be representing WDEZ in the Wisconsin State Country Band Championship on the main stage at Hodeg this year. Super exciting. Good luck to both bands and happy Hodeg. This guy will also be taking the stage. Here's Mr. Russell Dickerson now with Love You Like I Used To on WDEZ.

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Justin Moore, this is My Dirt, 101.9 WDEZ. If you got a woman, you should be texting her. Say, you ain't my girl, you my woman, and I love you. Here's Caden Brown now on WDEZ.

Nate Smith, Tyler Hubbard, After Midnight, 101.9 WDEZ. My favorite time is after midnight because I'm usually fast asleep in a good dream. Here's Eric Church now.

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3: Today will be mostly cloudy and breezy with winds out of the east at 10 to 15 miles per hour, our high reaching 61. And we are tracking chances of rain and storms today, tonight, and throughout tomorrow, with risk of some of these storms being strong to severe, with an overnight low of 58. With your storm track forecast, I'm meteorologist Tanner Blonky.
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Keith Urban there. Who wouldn't want to be me? 101.9 WDEZ. 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

0: Morgan Wallen with Whiskey Glasses, 101.9 WDEZ. Man, it was such a gorgeous weekend. Like, Friday, Saturday was just absolutely amazing. And let me tell you, it was probably the best weekend of my life. No, maybe not the best weekend of my life, but it was pretty dang close because, you know, I didn't have my kiddos. My fiance was working the whole time and I love them to death, but sometimes I just need that quiet time by myself. And I enjoyed the weather. I enjoyed my birdie singing. I journaled and I just absolutely, it's exactly what I needed. So sometimes you just need to pause and reset, and it's really good for the soul. So what did you do this weekend? Let me know. 715-842-1019.
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1: 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He's about to turn 30 in just a few short days here. And did you know he's actually from Canada? I love that. Here's Bailey Zimmerman now with Fall in Love on WDEZ.

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We got Thomas Rhett, Low Cash, Dan and Shay, Rascal Flatts this hour. Right now, it's Corey Kent and Cole Wetzel, Rocky Mountain Low on Grey Country, 101.9 at WDEZ.

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0: tomorrow, with risk of some of these storms being strong to severe, with an overnight low of 58. With your storm track forecast, I'm meteorologist Tanner Blonke.
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0: Darius Rucker there with All Right, 101.9 at WDEZ. This guy's coming to the Rush Center for the Cowboy As It Gets tour with Justin Moore, Drake White, Hannah McFarland, the 26th of July at the Rush Center in Green Bay. Tickets are on sale now. Here he is with Change My Mind on WDEZ.
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Vincent Mason with Wish You Well, 101.9 WDEZ. How about one of my favorite husband and wife duos? It's Kane Brown and Caitlin Brown with Thank God on WDEZ.

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Cody Johnson with Till You Can't, 101.9 at WDEZ. He's going to be lighting it up at Summerfest with the Live 26 tour with special guest Jesse Murphy. It's going on in Milwaukee, June 26th. 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

Parker McCollum, what kind of man? 101.9 WDEZ. A massive alligator made a special appearance at a Florida golf course in early May, with players pausing to marvel at its size. Yeah, there was footage captured by Tyler Carpenter. It shows the large gator slowly waddling across the golf course in St. Petersburg on Monday. Yikes. Can you even imagine? No, thank you.

0: 7:25, Brian and Michaela will play an incredibly short sound clip. A mere 1 second of a popular song. That single second is all you get. Correctly identify both the artist and the exact title of the song and win $1,000 from Mole Lake Casino Lodge and Event Center and 101.9 WDEZ.
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9: Tonight, we'll see continued breezy winds out of the southeast at 10 to 15 miles per hour with a low of 58. And we continue to track showers and thunderstorms tonight into tomorrow, with some potentially being strong to severe, especially being fueled by these warmer temperatures for our Monday, a high of 78. With your storm track forecast, I'm meteorologist Tanner Blonke.
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That's MacArthur on 101.9 WDEZ. We're getting ready to see these guys take the stage Saturday at Hodag. It's Old Dominion with Memory Lane.

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See what you're going to do this weekend. Here's Tucker Wetmore with Brunette.

0: Brantley Gilbert there with Bottoms Up, 101.9 at WDEZ. What's your favorite summer cocktail? It could be a mocktail, doesn't have to have alcohol in it, or it could have alcohol in it, your choice. I want to know, 715-842-1019. I want to try some new little drinkity drinks this summer, and I'm trying to make the Starbucks pink drink. Now, I made that my first year of Hodag, and it kind of helped keep me hydrated because it has that coconut milk in it and some juice and a lot of ice and strawberries and everything. So I'm going to try that again this year, I think. But I'm open to new drinks all summer long. Let me know. 715-842-1019.
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0: 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How about some Luke Bryan, Jordan Davis now with Buy Dirt.
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9: Tonight, we'll see continued breezy winds out of the southeast at 10 to 15 miles per hour with a low of 58. And we continue to track showers and thunderstorms tonight into tomorrow, with some potentially being strong to severe, especially being fueled by these warmer temperatures for our Monday, a high of 78. With your storm track forecast, I'm meteorologist Tanner Blonke.
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